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0: That song's so nice, he named it twice. Billy Idol, Moni Moni. I'm Mike Walsh. Thank you for listening. So we're into October now, and this is a very busy time for the bushy-tailed. Squirrels are particularly active in October as they gather and store nuts for winter. But why are they always across the street from where they need to be? And when you get to the middle, make up your mind.
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0: So that was written by CC DeVille before he even officially joined the band. And it helped propel their debut album, Look What the Cat Dragged In, to multi-platinum status. 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

0: Climax Blues Band couldn't get it right. I'm Mike Walsh, and they came up with a list of spooky movies until Halloween, including Frankenstein, The Texas Chainsaw Massacre, Beetlejuice, and Obsession. 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

0: Long, cool woman in a black dress. That's the Hollies. I'm Mike Walsh. And Jonathan Bailey portrays Dracula in the new audible recording of Bram Stoker's Dracula. A behind-the-scenes clip of him recording. He's making the ladies hot and bothered. Blue bleh.
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0: Heart and soul, Huey Lewis in the news. I'm Mike Walsh. I thank you for listening. Got a life hack for the ladies. 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

0: A song so nice, they named it Thrice. So they formed back in 1967 at Charterhouse School in England and went on to become one of the most successful progressive rock bands of all times. That's Genesis. 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

0: Heart, all I want to do is make love to you. I'm Mike Walsh, and this is pretty cool. WNBA star Caitlin Clark has her own Nike shoe. Like a size 13. 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

0: 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I'm Mike Walsh. I thank you for listening. So let me ask you this. What is the first thing and last thing you look at every day? 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

0: So this was recorded specifically for the 1985 blockbuster, Back to the Future, Marty, and it scored their first Billboard Hot 100 number one single. Huey Lewis made a cameo in the film. In the high school battle of the bands, judge who rejects Marty McFly. That's The Power of Love, Huey Lewis in the News.
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0: What it takes, Aerosmith. I'm Mike Walsh. And I've just got a question. You know, sometimes it seems like we buy stuff just to buy stuff. You know what I mean? Like there's some emotional hole that we fill with, you know, plastic. And in fact, 83% of men and women say there's something in their closet they've bought that they've never, ever worn. But one day, I'm going to fit into that Batman suit. Right now, I'm Fat Man.
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0: R-O-C-K in the USA. That's John Mellencamp. I'm Mike Walsh. Let me ask you this. So you're on your phone. Which ear do you use while talking? Science discovered if you hold the phone to your left ear, you tend to be empathetic, extra creative, and intuitive. You also don't like to follow rules. If you hold it to your right ear, you're logical, detail-oriented, and able to devise practical solutions to any problem. Not even close. I've got my shoes on the wrong feet.
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0: That's the lead single from their seventh studio album, Standing on the Edge. 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

speak of the puppeteers of love? Ah, that's all right. You don't need to know all the words to sing along. 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

0: Don't Let the Sun Go Down on Me. That's Elton John. I'm Mike Walsh. Let me ask you this. Do you feel ill at ease in public? Well, this might be one of the reasons why. 47% of people say the possibility of becoming someone else's viral online content has reduced their ability to relax and be themselves in public. I just thank God there weren't cell phones and social media when I was growing up. To us, if something went viral, that meant you were really sick.
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0: Bruce Springsteen and Glory Days, The Boss taking part in the Power to the People Festival, which will include Foo Fighters, Dave Matthews, Tom Morello of Rage Against the Machine. 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

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And I've got Foreigner in dire straits to follow Aerosmith.

0: Foreigner. That was yesterday. I'm Harley. Well, if you keep to the same old boring routine day after day after day, you wake up at the same time, eat, work, socialize, and go to bed all the exact same time every day, you're actually doing yourself some good. Studies have found that people who keep to a regular routine have lower levels of depression and less physical pain. So, yeah, your life isn't boring. You're keeping your sanity.
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Bonnie Spector wasn't the original voice planned to sing with Eddie Money on Take Me Home Tonight. Find out who it was coming up after Supertramp.

0: Eddie Money and Take Me Home Tonight. Now, when Eddie was getting ready to record that song, Ronnie Spector was long retired from the music business, so his producers wanted him to call on his old friend Martha Davis of the Motels to sing the Be My Little Baby part. But Eddie Money said, you know what? I'm going to call Ronnie Spector myself and see if she'll sing on the track. She reluctantly agreed.
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1: And Refugee. I'm Harley. Well, if you know somebody who loves whiskey, check this out. A very rare auction at the McAllen Estate, the legendary Scotch distillery. They're going to auction off a bottle of McAllen Fine and Rare, 60 years old, 1926. They call it the Holy Grail of Scotch whiskey, expected to sell for millions of dollars. Yeah, I guess I'm going to stick to my bottom shelf stuff.
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0: Blue Oyster Cult and Burning for You. Well, they say those who can do and those who can't are critics, but rock critic Richard Meltzer is actually the person who wrote the lyrics for Burning for You for Blue Oyster Cult. Actually wrote a few songs for the band. One of those rare rock critics who actually does have some chops songwriting.
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All right, if you've played around with AI, which did you use? We'll see what America had to say, and I've got the fabulous Thunderbirds on the way, along with Hootie, but first, John Mellencamp.

0: 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Well, have you ever used AI in your searches? 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

0: David Bowie, Space Oddity, and here is a crazy stat. David Bowie has now tied Elvis Presley for the artist with the most albums to appear on the UK albums chart. They have each had 100 charted albums. Amazing.
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0: 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There are a few things more important than listening to great music. Like, sleeping. 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

0: Soul Asylum, Runaway Train, I'm Harley. All right, what's the craziest thing you've eaten in one sitting? A survey of women asked this question. Number one answer, a whole pint of ice cream, followed by a whole pizza, a bucket of popcorn, and a block of cheese. For me, it's a whole box of white cheddar Cheez-Its. 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

0: Jackson Browne was Stay. That recording was actually captured live at the Meriwether Post Pavilion. 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

0: Foreigner, Jukebox Hero, a song inspired by a real fan who stood outside in the rain for hours just to see Foreigner play. Of course, this happened years ago. Back in 2019, Foreigner decided to do an all worldwide search for the person who inspired the song. 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

It used to be an old person's problem, but it's happening younger and younger. I'll tell you what it is coming up. They've got Journey and Supertramp on the way after Van Halen.

0: Journey and Girl Can't Help It. I'm Harley, and it used to be considered mostly an old people problem, hearing loss. But doctors say people are coming in younger and younger complaining of hearing loss, with a larger percentage of people in their 40s and 50s dealing with it, even as young as teenagers now. Experts believe it is because of the constant cacophony of noise that surrounds us every day, which I usually deal with by just turning the radio louder.
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0: 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A rapper Pitbull is putting out a new album called Pitcoin next week, and I bring it up because it contains a collaboration with John Bon Jovi and a reworking of the song It's My Life called Now or Never.
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0: Modern Love and David Bowie wrapping up a set on your set. Today it's Mackenzie in theaters. This weekend, Tom Cruise and Digger. It's a comedy, only getting 52% or 53% Rotten Tomatoes. Very low for a Tom Cruise movie. Also out, Verity. This one based on Colleen Hoover's best-selling novel. It looks so good. Psychological thriller with Josh Hartnett, Dakota Johnson, and Anne Hathaway, who is also one of the producers.
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0: Friday. I'm loving The Cure on your side today. It's Mackenzie. That was a crazy story we heard this week about that viper snake that was on the loose. A venomous Gaboon viper, a reported sighting, 4 to 5 feet long. There was even a picture of it. It was a hoax, thankfully. But why would somebody do that? Neighbors must be hating this guy. But he did confess that it was a hoax. He submitted a photo with artificial intelligence. Not sure what the repercussions are for that, but there's got to be something.
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0: Heart in 1985, Never an REO in there with Time for Me to Fly. It is time for the division series to begin. All the teams starting today. It is so exciting, so stressful, especially if you have teams that are in the division series. There go my nails.
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0: Van Halen, and right now, Sammy Hagar's Best of All Worlds tour is a wrap, and that's it. He says he's done being the Van Halen guy. So after a break, he's going to probably hit the road again. He says it'll be music from his solo career, of course, and perhaps from his Montrose career as well. He's got a lot to choose from.
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0: I love it. The Cars, their debut album, sold 6 million copies and appeared on the Billboard 200 album chart for 139 weeks. Today, 26 years ago, so sad, we lost Benjamin Orr, bass player, co-founder of the Cars. His voice was so unique. I loved hearing his vocals. Let's Go, Moving in Stereo, Drive. He had some solo stuff as well. Benjamin Orr passing away from cancer. He was 53.
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0: Okay, okay, we get it. It's My Life and Bon Jovi, also Queen, Crazy Little Thing Called Love. Today, 2011, according to new scientific research, Queen's We Are the Champions was found to be the catchiest song ever written. A musicologist from the University of London conducted research into what makes the song memorable and compiled a list of the 10 catchiest songs of all time. We Are the Champions at the top, YMCA by the Village People, and The Final Countdown from Europe, also on that list. It's Mackenzie. 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

0: Top of Moving Pictures, Rush and Tom Sawyer. 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

0: Os Gags and Lido Shuffle on your weekend. Hello, October. The zodiac sign Libra. Libra is people born between September 23rd and October 22nd. According to research, the number one nicest zodiac sign is Pisces. Pisces, people born February 19th through March 20th.
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0: Georgia Satellites, and keep your hands to yourself. It's Mackenzie. Pretty brutal. It's online. Athletics third baseman Zach Geloff has filed a lawsuit against the Detroit Tigers and the stadium, claiming he suffered a serious knee injury after colliding with an exposed metal fence at Comerica Park. He missed like 30 days of the season. His right knee struck an exposed metal fence along the left field foul line. So he's filed a lawsuit. I guess there's one team he's not going to have to worry about getting traded to.
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0: Asia and only time will tell. Also, Maggie Mae from Rod Stewart. See him while you can. Rod Stewart has confirmed a new round of tour dates, dubbed the final encore after suddenly halting shows this year to deal with a heart issue. But he's back and he's doing some touring dates. But after this tour next year, he's done. He said next year will be his last tour ever. He's not retiring, but it will be his last rock and roll tour.
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0: 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Its origins, 1971 to 1978, the white hot 70s era, in celebration of the 50th anniversary of the band, out November 6th. That's Mackenzie. I'm out. Have a great weekend.
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Where, oh where, could that prison escapee be? Well, you'll never guess. I'll have the answer for you up ahead. 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

0: Winwood with Roll With It. Police in the UK were on the hunt for a prison escapee, searched all over with no avail. Well, there's one place they failed to check, the dude's own house. Someone dropped a dime on the guy, and sure enough, the man had been living in his own home for 18 months. Police had never checked the house for the escapee. Once they bothered with that small triviality, they were able to take him back into custody.
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0: Ironic from Alanis Morissette. Hi there, Will Upton is my name, in with you on a Saturday. How aggressive a kisser are you? Seems like a lot of us are pretty aggressive. 78% of men and 84% of women admit they like to bite during kissing. Bite might be a bit of a strong word. Nibble, perhaps? A gentle gnawing? Whatever gets the job done.
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Hey there, Will Upton in with you on the weekend. Get you info on how you can see It's the Great Pumpkin, Charlie Brown, this month. Stick with me for that. Now, Madness and Our House.

0: You too and I will follow. We're into October, which means Halloween season, which also means it's the Great Pumpkin Charlie Brown. 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

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Baxter, Samson, Daisy, and Barkley. Good dogs. Oh, and a shout out to their owners who occasionally listen as well. 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

0: Money from Pink Floyd. Hi there, my name's Will Upton. A Labrador in Wales named Tilly had a litter of 14 pups last year, 12 of which survived and were adopted by owners throughout the country. Well, those dogs all got together with their mom for a chaotic first birthday party recently, part of their adoption agreement. Tracy Tillis, Tilly's human, said this was a one-time deal getting them all together, though she does keep in touch with the pups' humans as well.
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0: Counting Crows with Mr. Jones. Would you say you live in kind of a stinky hovel? Might be time to freshen things up a bit. Scientists say being in a place that smells good improves your mood and boosts problem solving and creativity. So, you know, you might want to make sure you take out the garbage on the regular or tell your roommate to take a shower.
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0: their debut album, Dawn Patrol, it's Night Ranger and Don't Tell Me You Love Me. Within mere hours of getting out of jail, a man in Poland broke into a soccer field concession stand. The next morning, he was found asleep in the soccer field's press box, surrounded by candy wrappers. My advice to you aspiring criminals out there, avoid those pesky sugar highs and the inevitable crash later if you're going to do some burgling.
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0: Fleetwood Mac from their 1975 self-titled album. It's Christine McVie on lead vocals with Say You Love Me. Hi, Will Upton is my name. It can be frustrating when you go on a diet and don't see results, right? Here are the diets that scientists say really work. The Mediterranean diet and the low-carb whole food diet. Now, which diets do they say don't work? Try the cabbage soup diet, lemon detox diet, the baby food diet, and the wine and egg diet.
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Hi there, Will Upton, working with you on a Saturday. Got some news on Rod Stewart to share with you up ahead. Stick with me for that. Here's Collective Soul now with Shine.

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0: Open arms from Journey. 81-year-old rocker Rod Stewart says he's going to quit touring after his 2027 concert dates, though he says he's not retiring. He's recently gotten a coronary stent put in, which canceled a bunch of dates this year. He's on the mend from that procedure, which is good news. So if you want to catch Rod in concert, and it's a great show, I saw him maybe 12 years ago or so, get your tickets now. 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

The weekend's rolling with Will Upton. What's on the agenda? We'll look at our preferred itinerary up ahead. Stick with me for that. Bob Seger now with Shakedown.

0: Scandal with Love's got a line on you. We got the weekend going on. What are you investing your time in this weekend? If left up to us, the most popular choices according to a survey are sleeping in, followed by spending time with family, and binge watching TV. I think I'll probably successfully achieve all of those this weekend. How about you?
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0: Hi there, Whit Upton with you on a Saturday. There's Brian Adams, and please forgive me. We got Sunday number 4 in the NFL coming up tomorrow with another international game. We get the day started early with the Colts and Commanders from London. Then we get 8 games in the normal early window with another 4 late. The Sunday nighter is the Lions visiting the Panthers. Monday night football will feature the Saints hosting the Falcons.
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0: Benatar and hit me with your best shot. What makes a marriage last? 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The happiest couples spend lots of leisure time together. According to a study of 250 couples married an average of 12 years, the best predictor of marital satisfaction was the amount of private time spent with one's spouse. And my wife and I spend a ton of time together, so we ought to be all set.
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Hi there, I'm Will Upton. Up ahead, I'll have details on a lifelong friendship from afar. Stick with me for that story. Now, Bruce Springsteen and Born in the USA.

0: Autograph and turn up the radio. Two women who were first connected as Girl Scout brownies when they were kids have kept up their friendship for 70 years now, even though they've only met in person three times and are located an ocean apart. Kathleen Wilson and Shirley Yeager first met as pen pals paired by the brownies in 1956, with Shirley in Wisconsin and Kathleen in Glasgow, Scotland. They exchanged letters across the Atlantic for many years and have now taken up new technology, keeping in touch using WhatsApp.
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0: 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Practitioners of reflexology believe particular areas of the feet correspond to certain body parts, and pressing on these reflexes can ease stress, improve blood supply, and clear blocked nerve impulses. 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

The Doobie Brothers with Blackwater. Dan here. And in a few minutes, I want to tell you about an artist whose music was packaged in an interesting new way. Right now, it's The Police and King of Pain.

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0: John Mellencamp, Hurts So Good. And John Mellencamp's music got turned into a musical this weekend. The world premiere of a musical called Small Town that features 23 John Mellencamp songs in a musical play format with the lead characters named Jack and Diane. Yeah, I think you have to have the lead characters named Jack and Diane. Now, sometimes the script just writes itself. Progressive Insurance, protect your family, your phone, and your furry friends with life, electronic device, and pet health insurance.
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0: April Winewood, just between you and me. And there's a new Jurassic World movie in the works, but it is a little uncertain who the director is going to be at this point. I don't know if they should keep doing these Jurassic World movies. And I love Jurassic Park from the 90s and the first Jurassic World, but it's a premise that the more you do it, the sillier it gets. Because you have to find new ways for the dinosaurs to get out. You have characters walking in saying, you guys aren't going to believe it. The dinosaurs got out again. I think this is about the ninth time. Anyway, let's go fight the raptors.
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0: Pink Floyd with Comfortably Numb. And what would you do if you found a bag containing $128,000 in cash? That actually happened to a 37-year-old barber. He went to an ATM, and he found a bag of cash left behind by an armored car crew, and he returned it. Yeah, he did not take it on a whirlwind trip. He didn't hide it under his mattress or anything like that. He called police and turned it in. So a man who's verifiably honest. I would actually put that on my resume if I was him.
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Jake Al's band with Freeze Frame, Dan here. And in a few minutes, we'll hear a song from a musician who's getting the honor of a lifetime in a little more than a month. But right now, let's hear from Lynyrd Skynyrd, Sweet Home Alabama.

0: Billy Idol with Cradle of Love. And Billy Idol's being inducted into the Rock and Roll Hall of Fame next month, November 14th at the Peacock Theater in Los Angeles. And tickets for that went on sale this week. A little bit of a surprise he went in this year, just because he was eligible before this year. And we never really heard a whole lot of buzz about him going in. And then out of nowhere this year, bang, Billy Idol, Rock and Roll Hall of Famer. And it becomes official in a little more than a month. 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

0: Rolling Stones with She's So Cold. And the Stones put out a song this week that features Charlie Watts on drums. And I did not misspeak there. Even though Charlie Watts passed away in 2021, he's on a track that came out this week with the Rolling Stones, a song called Bad Luck Hideaway. That was one of the last performances that Charlie Watts did on drums. Pretty cool. Little time capsule from the band.
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0: Elton John was Someone Saved My Life tonight. And the NFL has an early game tomorrow. NFL from London. The Colts and the Commanders from Tottenham Hotspur Stadium. I like the idea of these early games, but I always forget to watch them. I always forget they're happening. I just go about my normal Sunday routine, and then with about a minute left in the game, I go, oh, right. And I turn it on and see the last, I don't know, 48 seconds. Someday I'll actually remember to watch an NFL London game, and it will be glorious.
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The Steve Miller Band with the Joker, Dan here. And stores are having a very unusual customer service issue. I want to tell you about that in a few minutes. Something that's really a sign of the times. Right now, it's the Cranberries with Dreams.

0: Aerosmith with Ragdoll. And AI hallucinations are causing a problem for stores. So customers will go to AI chatbots and ask to find a specific product. And then the AI will say, for instance, oh, you can get that at Sal's down the street. And then the customer will go to Sal's down the street and ask for the item. And Sal's down the street will say, we've never had that item. And the customer will be irate. But it all happens because the AI chatbots hallucinate and make things up. Now, in human terms, that would be called lying. But apparently, in the AI world, it's hallucinating. Good to know.
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But every now and then, we gotta stop and catch our breath. 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

0: Heart with Nothing at All. And Heart has a new album ready to go, and I think we have yet to get a concrete release date there, but Ann Wilson confirmed they have completed a new album, and they plan to tour next year, which lines up with everything we've heard from the band the last year or two, that they said they were going to do one last album and then maybe one last tour. I think Nancy Wilson referred to it as a victory lap, but Ann Wilson has now confirmed that is the plan, new album and a tour next year for Heart.
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Patti Smith and Sometimes Love Just Ain't Enough. And Major League Baseball has dropped the idea of playing a game in Grand Teton National Park. They were exploring that, and there was some pretty strong opposition, so they said they're not going to explore it any further. Yeah, I think it depends how much they would really leave behind there, because people go to a place like Grand Teton National Park to see the natural beauty and some of the history and such. They don't go to see a baseball stadium built in 2026. Now, if they could just take it all down and it's like they were never there, leave only footprints, like the signs say, then I would

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Like it hot. Our station was Some Like It Hot. Dan here. And if you thought first dates couldn't possibly get worse, I have news for you in a few minutes. Right now it's BTO and you ain't seen nothing yet.

0: Def Leppard and Pour Some Sugar on Me. And Tinder, the dating site, now has something called Group Hangouts, which lets groups of friends match and chat with other groups. So you're all having sort of a dating conference call, which sounds horrific to me. I mean, that sounds like a conference call from work with the little faces in the boxes, except worse because you're not getting paid. You know, I think you're actually paying Tinder for that. Hard pass from me.
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0: Van Halen with Dreams. And CBS and Tony Romo have parted ways following his July impaired driving arrest, so he's no longer the number one football analyst for the NFL on CBS after 9 seasons. I do wonder how much of that was CBS just trying to get out of his contract, because I've read that CBS kind of soured on him over the last year or two. Because everybody loved Tony Romo initially. He was predicting plays and everything in the booth. Remember that? Tony Romo was everybody's football darling for a while. And then sentiment kind of turned against him over the last couple of years. But yeah, CBS and Tony Romo parting ways.
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The Foo Fighters, Big Me, a band that played yesterday at MetLife Stadium with AC/DC, which is the second time the Foo Fighters have done that now. And Dave Grohl of Foo Fighters fame said on stage during their performance the first time that he'd like to go on tour with AC/DC. I'm wondering if this is now something they're actively flirting with for real. It's a repeat performance, AC/DC and the Foo Fighters. I hope they do it.

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music is like a fairy tale. You first loved it once upon a time, and now it helps you live happily ever after. Playing the best classic hits, 92.5.

0: Tom Petty and Jam and Me. And atomic clocks are getting very accurate. Scientists have now pushed atomic clocks out to 19 decimal places. Pretty precise. Which is the opposite of where I was for most of my life. I had never even knew what time it was up until I had a cell phone. Because I never wore a watch. I never wanted to wear a wristwatch. I always found it uncomfortable. To the extent that when I was in college and before everybody had cell phones and everybody needed a watch to get across campus on time and everything, I opted for a pocket watch. And people would say all day to me, what are you, some kind of old-timey train conductor? What is this? But I didn't like wearing a watch.
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0: Twisted Sister, and we're not going to take it. And Twisted Sister has now had a handful of shows with Sebastian Bach as lead singer. Dee Snider had to step down for health reasons. And the reviews have been kind of mixed for Sebastian Bach, which I think is to be expected if you make a big change like that, the front man of the band. And J.J. French of Twisted Sister, I guess he's evaluating it too, because he said the audience will ultimately decide whether this version of Twisted Sister works. So apparently Twisted Sister is listening to the audience opinion.
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0: Yellow would live in thing. 25% of cat owners say they would stop dating somebody their cat disliked. So I don't know if cats are great matchmakers. Honestly, I don't know that much about cats because my family is a little nuts. My grandmother was terrified of cats. Terrified. She would scream if she saw a cat. Not a little scream, not like, ah, but screaming. To hear the screams, you would think she was being attacked by a rabid grizzly bear. And in the meantime, it'd be a small tabby cat about 5 feet away from her. And my mom kind of inherited that. I don't have the screaming thing. I don't scream like my grandma at a cat. But I think I did inherit a little bit of uneasiness because my family's nuts.
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